Why? Why? Why? Why? Why? Why? Why? Why? Why? Why? Why? Why? Why? Why? Why? Why? Why? Why? Why? Why? Why? Why? Why? Why? Why? Why? Why? Why? Why? Why? Why? Why? Why? Why? Why? Why? Why? Why? Why? Why? Why? Why? Why? Why? Why? Why? Why? Why? Why? Why? Why? Why? Why? Why? Why? Why? Why? Why? Why? Why? Why? Why? Why? Why? Why? Why? Why? Why? Why? Why? Why? Why? Why? Why? Why? Why? Why? Why? Why? Why? Why? Why? Why? Why? Why? Why? Why? Why? Why? Why? Why? Why? Why? Why? Why? Why? Why? Why? Why? Why? Why? Why? Why? Why? Why? Why? Why? Why? Why? Why? Why? Why? Why? Why? Why? Why? Why? Why? Why? Why? Why? Why? Why? Why? Why? Why?

Whack, whack, whack, whack, whack, whack, whack, whack, whack, whack, whack, whack, whack, whack, whack, whack, whack, whack, whack, whack, whack, whack, whack, whack, whack, whack, whack, whack, whack, whack, whack, whack, whack, whack, whack, whack, whack, whack, whack, whack, whack, whack, whack, whack, whack, whack, whack, whack, whack, whack, whack, whack, whack, whack, whack, whack, 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whack, whack, whack, whack, whack, whack, whack, whack, whack, whack, whack, whack, whack, whack